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She said she'd only come to catch a train. We struck up some idle conversation, traded all the troubles on our minds.

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On She's Country, hey, it's Emily, all about celebrating the incredible women of country music. And one of our favorite artists just broke a major record. I bet you can guess who, but we're talking all about this record. It's coming up next on She's Country. Here's Carly.

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Welcome back to She's Country. Hey, it's Emily. It is time for She's Crushing. So, Ella Langley, it's a new week, a new record broken by her, right? This song right here, Choosin' Texas. It is the longest running non-holiday female number one hit in Hot 100 history. The two artists that she broke the record from, Mariah Carey and Whitney Houston.

0: She's country, celebrating the ladies who bring the soul to country.
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Welcome back to She's Country. Hey, it's Emily. It's time for She's Celebrating. Who had a birthday this week? Ashley McBride on Wednesday turned 43 years young. Here's her latest. It's What If We Don't?

You are listening to She's Country. My name is Emily Harlan. 3 hours of celebrating the incredible women of country music. We got a lot of new songs and new artists for you. Also, some from the 90s and all of

Thanks for being here on She's Country. Hey, it's Emily. We have so much more coming up for you today, including Carter Faith's go-to fast food order. That's all coming up next hour right here on She's Country.

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Welcome back to She's Country. Hey, it's Emily. 3 hours celebrating the incredible women of country music. This song right here is my favorite from Ella Langley's latest album. Here is Loving Life Again on She's Country.

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1: 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So which country artist went viral for canceling one of her shows? We're talking all about it next on She's Country.

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0: Welcome back to She's Country. Hey, it's Emily. It is time for She's Trending. We love social media, and Megan Maroney recently was performing in Denver. After two songs, she came out on the stage and said she could not continue because she was way too sick. This clip went viral. Here she is talking to the audience.
1: This is obviously the last thing I ever want to do, but I am obviously extremely sick, and I thought I did everything to make myself better, and then obviously two songs in. I just can't play this show tonight, but I will make it up to you guys. I absolutely promise I'll be back. Y'all be able to come, but I'm probably gonna go cry my dad's here now. But I'm sorry, y'all can't. I promise I'll make it up to you guys like 10 times, and I love you, and I'm really sorry, and we're gonna work out the details, and I'll give y'all information as soon as I can, and I'm really sorry, so love you guys.
0: That was Megan Maroney telling the audience she could not perform because she was too sick. We are sending her our well wishes, and I bet she's getting a lot of this. Here is her latest. It's Medicine on She's Country.

You are listening to She's Country. Hey, it's Emily. I spoke with Carter Faith and I asked her what her go-to fast food order is. I mean, we all have it, right? We are talking about it. By the way, I think it's a really good answer. We're talking about it coming up very soon.

0: She's country, celebrating the ladies who bring the soul to country.
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0: Welcome back to She's Country. Hey, it's Emily. I was talking to Carter Faith about her latest single and if she's heard it on the radio yet.
1: I haven't been in my car and heard it yet.
2: Oh my gosh. We need to make that happen for you.
1: I know. I'm like trying to find schedules and stuff to see, but I kind of just want to be in my car. Like, I was in the McDonald's drive-thru today and I was like, how crazy would it be if this is when my song came on, you know? And Peach Chicken Nugget with Diet Coke.
2: Yes.
1: Of course. And sometimes like a little kid's hamburger with just cheese and pickles on it.
2: Yeah. So good. So good.
1: Yes.
2: The fries for me always hit. There's nothing like McDonald's fries.
1: There is nothing like McDonald's fries. There's just not.
0: That was Carter Faith talking about her latest single and, of course, her fast food order. Here is Nothing Better to Do by Carter Faith and Wyatt Flores on She's Country.

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One of my favorite things to do here on She's Country is play new artists for you that you might not know about. It's Emily. That is coming up next. It's She's New on She's Country. Here is

Welcome back to She's Country. Hey, it's Emily. One of my favorite things to do is play a new artist for you that you might not know. This is She's New. And this next artist, she has a powerhouse voice. She's gone on tour with Lee Bryce. Here is Cowboys and Tequila from Grace Tyler. It's She's New on She's Country.

It is She's Country 3 hours celebrating the incredible women of country music. I'm going to tell you who's going to be on the show next weekend. That's coming up soon on She's Country. Here is the latest from Taylor Swift.

0: She's country, celebrating the ladies who bring the soul to country.
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London, Paris, paradise. But ain't got much memory of the scenes, come to think I missed them all.

Speaking of the coast, remember Five for Beach, you and me. That sunset, cliffs by the sea, and the night rolled in. And you still talk about that moon that I can't recall, but God, I saw all I needed to.

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hands down, mashed potatoes. 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Have a happy Thanksgiving.

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0: Jeff Mudflap and the gang. It is Monday. Gosh, man, here we are again. It's August too. Wow,
1: I know.
0: This is the month of back to school, and
1: this is crazy.
0: This means it.
1: It means it. I mean, when it gets to August.
0: Okay, I think I understand what you're saying. Yeah. Okay. This is when things start getting busy again. You know, pretty soon tech is back and everything's crowded and crazy. And tech football, September 5th, first game. So, you know, practice is going to be going on. You got back to school for all the kids everywhere. And it's just back to school shopping and things and all the stuff. Man, when August gets here, that's when it gets real, right?
1: That means it.
0: It's crazy. That's right. We're on the sprint to Christmas.
1: Wow.
0: I know. That's hard to imagine, too, isn't it? Yeah. All right. What do we got today for the weather?
1: We got some weather today. I tell you what, get ready. So,
0: brought to you by Texas Battery.
1: Yeah. Not crazy. About 96 for a high today. So
0: it's the same as it always is.
1: Exactly.
0: What am I getting ready for?
1: Oh, I'm just trying to hype it up.
0: You're just trying to be dramatic about it?
1: Dramatic, yeah. But
0: all right.
1: Not a whole lot of hype here.
0: Okay. Well, good. We don't really need a whole lot of hype.
1: Yeah.
0: But right now, 79. Okay. Thank you.

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12: All right. Welcome to Monday.
13: We get the spirit of things here.
12: Get the spirit of things. I like it, Jeff.
13: All right.
12: Box office this weekend.
13: Oh man, Spider-Man killed it, didn't he?
14: Yeah, Spider-Man, Brand New Day, number one, $355 million.
13: Ooh. Yeah, that was huge.
12: I heard that was like one. The second largest domestic one ever.
14: Yeah, it shattered expectations with the $355 million domestic debut and $927 million worldwide in its opening weekend, making the second largest global and North American opening in box office history, only behind Avengers Endgame.
12: Yep, Endgames. Yeah, that was the best.
14: Yeah, dang, man. All right. Yeah,
12: I find this one really funny. So, you know, you get talking
13: to
12: people.
13: Did you see it?
12: Well, no, but because I'm asking about it to people, and I'm like, hey, did you see Spider-Man? Because I'm wanting to go see it. And so their response has been pretty much the same with me. Like, yeah, it's good. That's really good. Like, nothing over the top, but like, yeah, it's.
13: So maybe everybody was really anticipating it. All the fans of the franchise and everything, you know, everybody went and saw it. But no, but maybe,
12: nobody,
13: maybe it drops off in the second weekend. You don't think it's very good?
12: What are you saying exactly? I'm saying it's people are saying it's good, but they're not over the top good. Yeah. Like, it's like, yeah, it's a really good one. I'm like, okay, but it's kind of odd. I'm like, the three people that I've talked to are like, and they all say the same thing. Yeah, it's really good. You should go see it. I'm like, okay.
13: See, stuff like that, I'm kind of like, maybe that's what it is. What is it about? It's about Spider-Man. Oh, cool. I mean, you know, how many times can you see Spider-Man, you know?
12: Yeah.
13: I don't know. That's like, I'm just on all those Marvel movies and all the comic books. There's just too much of it. It got out of control for several years where I just couldn't keep up with it anymore. So I just lost interest. I was like, I don't even know what's going on anymore.
12: Yeah.
13: But I guess
12: the end games, I really liked. That was my favorite Marvel movie.
13: Yeah, I know you really liked that one. Good.
12: I haven't seen the Spider one. So I'm
13: sure. Yeah, Spider-Man. How was it? Oh, it was cool. It was Spider-Man. Oh, really? What was he doing? You know, shooting webs, stuff like that.
12: Rescuing people.
13: Yeah, you know, it was that kind of thing. Swinging on webs between buildings, you know. Going down the street with spider webs. Cool, man. He sprays it right out of his wrist thing there. Pretty neat. Like a spider. He's a man, only like a spider. So he's like a Spider-Man. Oh, wow, that sounds really, really good.
12: He got bit by a spider.
13: He's got big teeth.
12: He's got big teeth.
13: No. Spider-Man, Brand New Day. That must have been big. It was huge. Huge movie this weekend.
12: Yeah.
13: So,
12: yeah.
13: Can you actually go to a movie now? Can you see the movie, do you think?
12: It's going to be close.
13: Yeah, you see.
12: It's one of those.
13: Might be able to, but.
12: Okay. Be close.
13: All right. Number
12: I mean, at least it's in big font. You know,
13: right. So. Yeah. All right. The second movie on the list from the weekend is The Odyssey, which was number one last weekend. But, you know, it was number one last weekend. I think it took in $87 million, just to give you an idea of how big the Spider-Man movie was. It $355 million. But, yeah, Odyssey's number two. Toy Story 5 hanging in there at number three, followed by Minions and Monsters and, that's right, Moana. So those three more like family kind of things there, rounding out the top five there. But, yeah, the big one, though, if you want to see the big movie of the weekend... Spider-Man, Brand New Day.
12: Spider.
13: It's a guy who's in webs like a spider.
12: It shuns on his wrist.
13: Thus the name, web. Spider-Man. Yes, thank you.

You've already stepped on a Lego, argued about a lunchbox, and you're only on your first cup of coffee. You deserve a laugh. Wake it up with Jeff, Mudflap, and the gang on 96.3 KLLL. Your official mom sanity break.

0: KLLL, Josh Ross, hate how you look. It's a nice thing to say to someone right there.
1: Yes.
0: I like you, but I really hate how you look.
1: Yeah, well. No.
2: Not recommended. In case y'all were wondering.
0: Probably not.
2: I just wanted to solidify that for you guys.
3: Thank you.
0: How's Katie Joe this morning?
2: I'm fantastic.
0: Good, good. Did you get to watch Monty Python, The Holy Grail this weekend?
2: I did.
0: Good, and you liked it, didn't you?
2: Are you telling me that coconuts migrate?
1: Coconut. Wow, you even got the lines down. Nice.
2: Y'all, that's my type of movie. And okay, I was really nervous on if I should admit that or not on air. But I laughed really hard. Daniel walked by while I was watching it, and the look on his face was priceless.
0: Because he was surprised, probably.
2: He was very surprised.
0: Watching and laughing.
2: Yeah.
0: Yeah. It's definitely an acquired taste. That was your first time to see it, though, right?
2: First time.
0: Okay. See, we watched it twice last week.
1: I know. Yeah.
2: I think it also made it really funny because you guys had been quoting the lines. And so then when it got to that part in the movie, I was like, oh, that's what they were talking about.
0: It's like Connor said, yeah. It's only a flesh wound.
2: Flesh wound. Oh, that was so funny. Little box just sitting there talking trash.
0: Yeah, that's a great movie right there. That is cinematic magic is what that is.
1: It is.
0: Well, it is a new month, and it's back to school month. I mean, it's officially National Back to School Month. They actually call it that. So, are y'all all ready for back to school? Have you done all the back to school shopping? Everything settled and ready? Or
2: okay, ask me again next week. I need just a couple more. I need this week.
0: Okay, all right. Well, nothing wrong with that.
2: My boys have turned into picky little shoppers.
0: Have they?
2: Uh huh. You can't wear white shoes with black socks or black. I don't even.
1: They're getting at that age.
2: I don't even know. Mm-hmm.
0: That's impressive.
2: Well, they're
0: though,
2: at that age, but then sometimes when they walk out of the house, I'm like, did you see what shorts and like? You don't match at all whatsoever.
0: They're picky about certain things.
2: Mm-hmm.
0: Yeah. Okay.
2: Drip. Bo says that they have to be drippy. You guys had a full dose of Bo on Saturday.
0: Yes, we did. Yeah. No, he said no. They're good dudes. I like both your kids. They're fun.
1: Yep.
0: That's funny. Drip. That's just crazy. So you're gonna take them school shopping, let them pick out their own stuff, or do you have
2: We were supposed to go yesterday after my open house, but I just showed Mudflap a little clip from the open house, and we just didn't make it shopping afterwards.
0: Oh.
2: They were wrestling. They're just, it's two boys.
1: Just being boys.
2: Mm-hmm.
0: All right. Well, I hope you get that done this week. National Back to School Month. It's a real thing. This month is also, August is National Dog Month as well. So there you go.
2: You can celebrate little Josie.
0: Yeah, I know. See, Brad took Josie to Olton on Saturday. She did really good. Let's see here, which we will talk more about our fun in Olton at the Sandhills. So we'll talk more about that coming up here this morning. But let's see, back to school with Dog Month.
1: It's National Watermelon Day.
0: It is National Watermelon Day. That is today.
1: And
0: that
1: National, is it Play With Your Nuts Day or something, I think? Or like it's a, it has a...
2: Why is he always, like,
0: did you just say that?
2: Why is he always
1: I think
2: to
1: it
2: make
1: has. It's like
0: do tell.
1: Well, it's like party favorites, and that's what it's called. Nuts Day. It's what it's called today, but it's like party nuts.
2: I'm Googling.
1: I'm pretty sure it is.
0: Okay, I don't have that anywhere on this list. Now, I'll admit it's not an exhaustive list, so I don't know what you're talking about.
2: It is.
0: I believe it's Grab Some Nuts Day.
1: Grab Some Nuts Day.
0: Play with your...
1: That's it. Oh.
2: I mean, the verbiage on that, what's the difference?
0: Well, there was a big difference in that. Grab Some definitely conjures up more of a thing like some almonds, peanuts, things like that. Play with you know, that's definitely conjures up a totally different situation that I really don't think we need to be talking about here.
2: Thank you for bringing that to our attention, though, Mudflap.
1: You're welcome. Man, did those two go together?
0: Sometimes you say stuff that it's just, dude, why? Filter, think,
1: filter. And then it's, you know what else it is? Let's see, it's...
2: Nope.
1: Let's see.
0: No,
2: wait,
0: I don't care.
2: I'm going to need you to hold it up on a whiteboard.
1: Hold it up on a whiteboard.
2: I'll give you the green light.
0: We've already gone there. Let's go. What is it?
1: It's I think it's has something to do with flowers or something. No, not flowers. Oh, there's a third one.
0: It's National Peach Month.
1: No.
0: It's National Sandwich Month.
1: I don't think that's it, but...
0: It's National Golf Month, actually.
1: Oh, is it really?
0: It is, yeah.
1: Wow. Wish I could play.
2: Is it the month or the day?
1: The day. The day. I'm trying to think of the day. There's like three major things.
0: Because there's also... Because since it's the beginning of August, there's month things. And then there's also within the... Like today is Watermelon Day.
1: Yeah.
0: It's National Fishing Month.
1: Ooh.
2: You have to go fly fishing.
1: You'd like
0: yeah,
1: that.
0: Yeah. I like that. That's
2: oh,
0: good.
2: It's Sisters Day.
0: Today is?
1: Wow.
2: Yeah. Okay, today, yeah. August 3rd is officially celebrated.
1: You used to have brothers, right, Kitty Joe?
2: Yeah. Who wants to be celebrated? I need somebody to celebrate.
0: All right. You can't think what it is.
1: I can't think of what it is. Ah.
2: National Hair Gloss Day. Disc Man. Golf. Jeff, this might
0: oh, I like
2: be
0: disc golf. Yeah. Yeah, it's a banner day for me. I like that. It's let's see, what else is it? This month is National Family Fun Month. Romance Awareness Month.
1: Wow.
2: Are there always this many things?
0: Usually at the beginning of a month, there's a lot of things. A lot of things happen. You know, it's something like awareness month. Yeah, you get a lot of that. All right. Well, it's certainly exciting stuff there. Let us know if you think about what it was. Where did you see it?
1: I thought I just, I don't know. It popped up somewhere, and then it just popped down. So...
2: Hate when that happens.
1: Me too.
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0: All right, it is August, it is Monday, and here we go.
1: Here we are.
0: It almost feels like when August rolls around, that starts just feeling like it's fall, doesn't it?
1: I mean,
0: the weather doesn't feel like it, but just the times. I mean, it just starts feeling like, well, here we go. It's August, back to school, and all the things that happen in fall, and so it makes you start feeling like it's fall. The weather won't cooperate with that for a while, so that's all right, though. It's all good. Katie Jo, what's going on?
2: Oh, I'm ready for fall.
0: Are you? Yeah.
2: We're going to blink and August is going to be over. I feel like summer flew by.
0: I don't really did.
1: It flew by.
0: Do you find that you're glad when school gets back and everything? Do you like that? Or are you more of I like the kids being out of school and the summer thing? Or do you like the routine? What do you like?
2: I like the routine. I like school just because my kids love school.
0: Yeah.
2: And so, I mean, as many times, they like the fun part and their friends. So I like a good routine.
0: Okay. All right. Well, good. So this is going to work out good for you.
2: Yeah.
0: You are excited. How do you feel about the whole
1: thing? Oh, man, I wish summer could last all year.
0: I know. That is true probably for you.
1: Yeah.
0: And when you say that, you mean like you wish you could be 110 every single day year round, right?
1: I know.
2: Yeah. Well, you really kind of missed out on your summer this year.
1: I really did, but it's okay.
0: Yeah.
1: It is what it is.
0: You still got to go to Lajitas, though, so.
1: You know what? I did, and I still got to experience the massive heat.
0: And a lot of
1: 110.
0: You definitely experienced a lot of things this year, so that's good.
1: They experienced a lot of things.
0: Hey, we did experience Olton on Saturday.
1: Was that not awesome? Cool.
0: We really had a blast. It was the Sand Hills celebration, the festival, and the parade, and all. Man, they had a million things going on. I mean, like every night there. So we were just there on Saturday for the parade, but we got to just see all the stuff. I mean, we got the little tour. Wesley gave us a tour there for the Chamber of Commerce.
1: Yep.
2: Class of 2006 threw some water balloons at us.
0: Yeah, that's
1: Boy,
0: right.
1: They

0: Yeah,
1: that was funny.
2: Some of that, they were throwing that stuff, that water balloons, and I thought it was like candy or something. And I was just trying, you know.
0: You were standing up to catch it, all of a sudden, about halfway, just, it's like, that's a water balloon.
1: They laughed so hard.
0: Yeah. Katie, Joe, and I hit the deck. And throw it at the guy that can't see very well.
2: Yeah. Might as well just throw it right at me.
0: But it was fun, though. We got to be judges for the parade and then the car show as well. Mm-hmm. And I really enjoyed that car show. Man, those cars were awesome.
2: Boy, the one I think that won at the Bel Air and the, mm-hmm. What was the other one?
0: It was a Chevy Bel Air, and then there was it the convertible, the 30s convertible?
2: Oh, that was
0: was that one?
2: Unreal.
0: Did that one finish second?
2: Yeah, yeah, I finished second, yeah.
0: And that one is amazing. And then the Chevelles were very cool. Yeah, it was, we had a good time. And we got to, so all the things, all the people we met, and all the fun we had at the parade and everything there in Olton. And then we got to top off the festivities with Rojinos.
1: Holy cow.
0: Wow.
1: No words.
2: That was, no words. I mean, yeah, it was off the charts good.
1: Yeah. Bennett was asking if we could take the rib bone home with us. like, quit gnawing on everything.
2: That boy of yours, that's the cleanest I've ever seen a rib
0: bone. Yes.
2: Oh, ever. God. I mean, literally ever. He, like, downed it. Of course, I'm not going to lie, the ribs were probably my favorite. That the ribs were just, they just drop off.
0: Man, the brisket was amazing. All the sides were amazing.
2: Yeah.
0: Man, I've had a lot of barbecue over the years, and I'd heard about Rojinos, and I've never been. And because I did learn one thing of partially why I had never been. I'll get to that here in a second. But the first bite, I was like, oh, my gosh.
2: Yeah. Yeah.
0: Oh, my gosh. Okay, I totally get it. I mean, it was so good.
1: Yeah.
0: Not only
1: the food was so good, but how many times did Aaron come out and check on us?
0: Oh, right. Yeah.
1: I mean, the people are amazing.
0: Everybody was, it was just super friendly. And one of the things that I love is when you go to little festivals and things like that, you know, all you hear all the time is, you know, the world is this and that, and what's happening and why are people, you know, you just hear all that stuff. But then you just go to like a small community like Olton, and you enjoy that, being around the people, and you just realize that America is still there. You know, I mean, people, it's like we always say, most people are good, just like, you know, the Luke Bryan song that says that. But it's just true. Most people are good people. People just want to just enjoy their life, and they want to spend time with their family and friends, and they want to have a good time, and they, you know, and it's just, that was such a great reminder on Saturday, that, and part of the reason I had such a great time there was that it just, you just look around and you go, gosh, man, that it's just, what a great country we live in.
2: Yeah.
0: And with the exception of a few loud, you know, what's the nice way to put it? I don't know, morons. But, you know, people that just hate our country, I'm just like, then get out of here. Because everybody else is just good, normal people that just want to enjoy their life. And it was just such a great reminder of that on Saturday. I just had the best time. So I did discover, though, because I had gone, Kathy and I had gone, you know, we go to a lot of road trips on the weekends and just go see things around the areas that we've never seen before, visit little towns and see what it's famous for and that kind of stuff. So we'd gone through Olton about 6 weeks ago, and I told Kathy, I said, hey, this is where Rojinos Barbecue is. Man, we had to stop. And she goes, okay. She goes, she hadn't really heard about it before. And I said, oh, my gosh, they say it's the best. So we're driving through there. Well, I find it, and it they're closed, and I'm thinking, God, man, I guess they ran out early today. So we just headed back, you know, we kept driving, ended up back in Lubbock. Well, I find out Saturday that you know, that was their old location that I driven by.
2: Yes, yeah.
0: And they've moved out of that location for like 3 years now or something, but the GPS was taking me to that one still.
2: Well, yeah, and it still had that big old sign, thing on the wall.
0: It says on the side, and so I thought that was it. And I was like, dang, they're closed. I didn't get here soon enough. And come to find out, the actual location now for the, like, I think close to 3 years, I think you said, is, you know, is a little bit further. Would that be to the west, I think it was?
2: Yeah.
1: Did you say it was the
2: west,
1: old newspaper?
2: Yes,
0: yeah,
2: the old newspaper
0: building, yeah. And so that's where it is now. So I was like, oh, okay, I'm glad I know. So I missed my first time to go there because I thought they were closed. And, you know, that makes me not seem very bright. But, hey, you know.
1: It happens in the small towns.
0: But, you know, you just see that. I'm not thinking, well, there's got to be two locations
2: right,
0: or something.
2: Right.
0: I just thought that I missed it. But But man, it sure was good, and Aaron treated us great. Everybody that worked for him was super nice.
2: Weren't they super
0: nice? I
2: couldn't
0: get over it. Just amazing.
2: They kept coming out and seeing how we were doing. And yeah. Like, well, okay, we're great.
0: Anyway, so if you haven't been to Rahino's, go check it
2: out. And I bonded with the two of you. I mean, so did you bond with me here?
0: I tell you, Rahino's was amazing, wasn't it, Katie Jo?
1: We did. We shared a meal, all of our families. Minus
0: right.
1: Daniel.
0: It was our first Thanksgiving dinner.
2: That's not what I wanted
0: really
2: to hear.
0: Were.
2: I bonded.
1: Bonding was strong.
2: Thank you.
0: It was nice. You had your boys there. I had my dog and Josie. Kathy and I brought Josie along with us.
2: I bonded with her, too.
0: And, you know, Madison was there.
2: Yeah.
0: Her boyfriend and your wife was there. So it was like a, you know.
1: It really was like
0: a little Thanksgiving dinner or something. But
2: yeah.
0: Anyway, but no, it was fun. We enjoyed it, and we appreciate Olton inviting us there to judge the parade and everything. But yeah, I think we probably previously bonded because we've known you for quite some time now. So
2: that makes me feel a little better.
0: Yeah,
2: I just wanted to make sure we bonded.
0: Well,
2: all of us.
0: I just feel like you and I have known each other for like 22 something years.
2: But
0: now,
2: we always learn stuff.
0: I'd like to think the bonding maybe we kind of bonded our friendship years ago. I mean, we've known each other quite a while.
1: Jeff thought he was done working on that, okay?
0: Thank you, yes. The tunnel of understanding. Thank you, Kenny Joe. I was trying to be nice. Anyway, this is sort of...
2: Never mind, we did not bond.
0: Well, no, we had a nice time, but I don't know that we weren't bonding. I mean...
2: Yeah, I get it.
0: If I had just met you this past week and we had that chance to sit down... Then maybe you could say we bonded because I would have said, oh, so tell me a little bit about yourself. How did you get the name Mudflap? Where are you from? Have you had any jobs in your life? I mean, you know, we would have found those things out, but I know all that.
2: Yeah. You know all about me.
0: I do. So we didn't bond in Olton. We just hung out together.
2: Okay.
0: People who previously bonded. I'm very uncomfortable with this.
1: Carl said he wants to bond.
2: Carl, I'll bond with you.
0: Oh, man.
2: Let's go get a beer, Carl.
0: Oh, gosh. All right. The bottom line is we had fun, and you were nice. It was nice hanging out with you.
1: You were nice.
2: That's awesome.
0: I don't know what else to say.
2: It's okay. It's all right.
1: I will say, walking with Mudflap, though, my boys, they just couldn't adjust to him not being able to see on the left side. So I'm like, this is a death trap. This is going to be bad. But everyone survived.
0: It was one of the funny things. Well, there's two things that stood out. They're not funny. The one was sort of funny was where we were standing out there on the street there where the Chamber of Commerce office is, and the sidewalk comes out from there, and then there's one step down and then another step down to the street, and you couldn't really tell it was that step down.
2: I couldn't see it.
0: But then I got really nervous, so I felt like I had to stand next to him the whole time to keep him from like taking the
2: anything that's
0: step,
2: like
0: you know?
2: A straight down. It's right. Just, it's super hard to see right now.
0: Yeah, so I felt a responsibility to like be your seeing eye dog in many ways.
2: Thank
0: you.
2: Thank you.
0: Yeah, because that was bad. And then those steps onto the trailer
2: now we're bonding.
0: No, the flatbed that we set up on that to judge the parade.
2: Right.
0: And there was the stairs that went down off that you had, you know, the steps to get back down. And that made me a little bit nervous, too.
2: Yeah,
0: I stood there because I was going to catch you if you fell. And I don't know if I could have caught you or if you just would have fallen and crushed me.
2: I'm not sure.
0: Yeah, well, I mean, you know. I would like to think I would have been there to help break your fall.
2: Oh,
0: make it a little less bad for you. So,
2: look out!
0: Yeah.
1: Why do I feel like I would have been the landing?
0: Anyway, it was fun. We really did. We really appreciate Olton having us out there. We had just a really good time. So, I think we posted a few things from there, didn't we?
1: We did.
0: Facebook.
1: Yep. We had a couple of live videos and some photos.
0: Yeah.
2: So. I think maybe the best one was maybe the Cheech and Chong one.
1: Oh my!
0: Oh, I know that was funny. That would crack us up. It was one of the, it was an old Ford pickup like from like probably 30s or something. It's a really old car that was in the parade, and yeah, it was like Cheech and Chong. It was funny. Anyway, it made us laugh. So.
1: They had their beanie and their little tank tops on.
0: Right. Yeah.
2: Yes. Oh my gosh!
0: It cracked us up. So that tells you about us. But
2: tells you about us.
0: What else? Is there anything else? I don't know. It was just fun. It made for a good weekend.

0: Into Leanne Morgan after all of that excitement.
1: Oh, yeah. Okay, yeah. See, Kathy and my sister-in-law went to that Saturday. Yeah. They loved it. How'd you?
0: Oh, it was fantastic. She's hilarious.
2: She's funny.
1: Yeah, that was.
2: Did she have what? I mean, what did she, what was her first line when she came out? Hi, Lubbock, or?
0: I think it was.
3: Hello, ladies and gentlemen.
0: Are you supposed to remember stuff like that?
2: No.
1: No, you're not. That's perfectly normal.
0: I think it was,
2: Hi, y'all. I can see her doing the hi, y'all.
0: Oh, she did mess up. She didn't realize that Lubbock was home of the Red Raiders.
1: Oh, no.
0: And I was like, people are about to start throwing stuff
1: at her.
0: What did she say? Oh, y'all got Art Browse. No. Yeah.
2: Art Browse.
0: Yes.
2: No.
0: She was confused.
2: Mm-hmm. Oh, bless
0: her
2: heart.
0: But she was very apologetic. But you could tell it flustered her because, I mean, everybody went crazy.
2: Boo! Get off the stage!
0: I'm sorry, y'all. I didn't know that.
2: She'll probably put that in one of her promos now.
1: Yeah,
2: I went on stage, and then they got, and then I said the wrong.
3: I said something about Art Browse, and I thought those people were gonna kill me.
1: Yeah,
2: the Red Raiders went crazy.
0: Yeah.
1: All right. So, but yeah, Kathy said it was really funny. They had a great time, and then the guy that opened the show, Caleb Elliott, I think
0: he
1: his name
0: was hilarious.
1: Yeah, Kathy texted me from there because I didn't go, and so I'm just sitting there at home, you know. And she texted. She said, oh, my gosh, Caleb Elliott, the opener, he's really funny. So I sit there for the next probably at least 30 minutes watching all of his videos on YouTube. And he's good, too.
0: He is funny.
2: Is there more of, I don't want to say a stressful job, but when you go out as a comedian, I mean, people are just like, all right, funny boy, make me laugh. You know, I mean, they're just expecting, or is it easy because you're already in a giggle mode?
1: I don't know. What do you think?
0: I don't know.
1: By the way, which
0: it's extremely stressful.
1: Yeah, probably. It's hard to make people laugh on command.
2: Yeah, on command.
1: When people say, make me laugh, funny boy.
2: Right.
1: Did you hear the one about the? I mean, yeah, that's tough.
0: You can almost see the relief on their face whenever one does hit, and then you can. I love watching their faces because it's like, oh, that one didn't sit like they wanted it to.
1: Right. So then, once they get a laugh, then they kind of get into the groove. Yeah.
0: Yeah.
1: Did you go to the 4 p.m. or the 7 p.m.?
0: We went to the 4.
1: Okay, because Kathy, she just texted. She said, you must have gone to the 4 p.m. because Leanne definitely knew the Red Raiders at our show.
0: Oh, yeah,
1: You're
0: welcome, Kathy. You're welcome.
2: Oh, yeah. Learn the lesson.
0: They probably went backstage and was like, you've really got to hype up that 7 o'clock show.
1: Yeah, these people take those Red Raiders very seriously.
2: Very serious, yes.
1: Yeah. Whatever you do, don't bring up Brendan Sorsby.
2: Don't bring up Brendan Sorsby.
1: That's a sore spot. Let's see here. Anything
2: or
1: else?
2: Matt Wells. Don't say Matt Wells.
1: Chicken sandwiches.
2: Especially the Jeffies out there somewhere.
1: No. Kathy said we should have gotten a group pic in Olton. We didn't get a group picture of all of us, with Shannon. Maybe.
4: I thought
1: everybody.
4: Shannon got one.
0: Oh.
1: Did she? I don't know. We haven't seen it.
4: I thought she did.
1: Maybe I'll took one without us.
4: I'll ask her.
1: Yeah.
0: Darn it. Oh, we had one at the table eating, I think.
1: But was it all of us, though, in the picture? I don't know. Yeah. I don't know. We'll have to look through there. All right. That's enough of that. All right. Anyway, coming up this morning, got the birthday list. If you'd like to get on the list, if you're not already on there. But, yeah, you can text us at 806-900-9630. Katie Joe's Small Town Shout-Out coming up. Dad Joke, one-second song. We got that coming up, too, right? Got one-second songs today? Okay.
2: About watermelon.
1: Okay. Oh, well, here comes watermelon.
0: Maybe
1: crawl.
0: There's a crawl.
1: Okay, yeah. Well, I mean, obviously, you still throw that out there. That's the natural one that everybody immediately goes to, probably.
2: There may be one surprise.
1: Okay, well, I can't think of any others, but I'm thinking watermelon crawl's got to be a part of that. But it doesn't matter. We'll do that in about an hour from now. Less than an hour. All right. What time is it? It's 7:18.
0: Yeah. It's game time, Jeff.
2: Get your pads on.
1: What time is it? It's now. It's always now.
5: I pledge allegiance to the flag of the United States of America and to the republic for which it stands, one nation under God, indivisible, liberty and justice for all.

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1: Yes, I am.
0: Good thing you can still sneak a laugh. 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

0: All right, KOOO, Kenny Chesney, there's Carry On, 731. Birthday's coming up here in just a minute, and, you know, we'll do that. We got 1 second song. It's the usual Monday stuff here, so, yeah.
1: There is, my neighborhood, I found something. There's a constant ticking.
0: Oh, that's weird.
1: Yeah, it's a constant ticking sound on the street where I live.
0: Yeah.
1: I don't know. I'm thinking it might be the neighborhood watch.
0: Oh, gosh. I was like, where are you going with that? What? Oh, all right. Wow. Katie Jo's small town shout out.
2: Shout out to Sudan, Texas, home of the Hornets. Population 1,222.
0: Salute.
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0: All right, 7:35. Birthday's coming up here, but first, checking the weather brought to you by South Plains Roofing.
1: Yeah, upper 90s today, so it's just going to be a warm one. Right now, it's 73.
0: All right. It's pretty nice this weekend. Yeah, it was really, when we got up to Olton on Saturday morning, it was really pleasant, you know, by the time that parade started and everything, there was kind of a breeze, and it was actually Now it did eventually heat up nicely that day, but yeah, the weather's actually pretty good there.
1: I liked
0: sure
1: it.
0: So. Oh man.
14: Oh boy, yeah, I gotta lay off the smokes.
0: No, I'm just kidding. I don't do that. Oh man, some went down the wrong pipe there.
2: Pass the baton. Pass the baton.
0: Yeah, I know, right, Katie Jones.
1: So my daughter got some candy cigarettes, so she offered me one. She's like, I know you like these here. I was like, gosh, what example am I?
0: Yeah,
1: had.
0: Father of the year.
1: Yes,
0: wow.
1: Right there.
0: Hey, kids, it's the Learn to Smoke kit.
1: Yeah, exactly.
0: All right. Candy cigarettes. All right. Anyway, birthdays today.
2: All right. August 3rd. Happy birthday to Bob Boyton, celebrating 95 years today. Joshua Crawford, April Foster, Anna Garcia, Bill Etten, Kobe Moat, Brittany Granger, Sharon Bain, Leah Sonderman, Lisa Schultz, Christy Williams, Ty Horn, Lucinda Mann. Happy birthday to Danielle Blakely, Amber Brooks, Bryn Merritt, Lindsay Kelly, Summer Merkley, Anita Flores, Lee Reese. Today is Charles Chaney birthday and Deegan Vasquez.
15: Deegan.
0: All right.
2: Happy birthday, y'all.
0: All right. Very nice. Very good. Yeah, we really did have fun in Olton on
1: we
0: Saturday.
1: Did.
0: Got to go judge the Sand Hills Parade and the car show.
1: It was great.
0: And then after that, we made the short little walk over to Rahino's Barbecue. And wow.
1: Everybody we got treated so good. So thank you guys.
0: Gosh, they rolled out the red carpet. We really enjoyed it. But, man, this is my first time to have Rahino's. I'd always heard about it. And, golly, it was... Man, that first
1: didn't
0: bite.
1: Didn't disappoint.
0: I mean, the first bite, because you've been there sometimes, you kept telling me, and I was like, yeah, no, I need to get up there one of these days. And the first bite, I was like, oh my gosh. Wow.
1: Yeah.
0: I've eaten a lot of barbecue, and I was like, oh my gosh.
1: Exactly.
0: Yeah,
1: I've eaten a lot
0: good,
1: of barbecue.
0: Man.
1: But
2: it wasn't long after we sat down, and last week we had conversations off air about great barbecue and where to go for
0: it. Yeah.
2: And so I did. I asked Jeff right after he started eating, and he was like, nope, this is for sure number one.
0: Yes. Yeah. I mean, it was the first bite blew me away. I was like, dang, that's amazing.
1: You think overhyping it, but it's
0: I know, and you were
1: good.
0: Worried about overhyping it because the whole morning you kept going, listen, I mean, it's really good, and I don't want to overhype it. And I was like, no, I don't worry.
1: Run with the hype.
0: And no, I'm telling you, the first bite, though. But yeah, we had a big table. You brought your boys. Mm-hmm. Kathy was with me. We brought our dog Josie, and then we had Shannon was there, and Madison and her boyfriend.
1: Yep.
0: We had a whole big table. It was like a Thanksgiving dinner for us, really. And so, yeah, we just had all that laid out there, and boy, we were tearing it.

0: to. When they first brought it, I was like, man, there's no way we're going to be able to eat that much. And I think we made quite a dent.
1: We did, yeah.
0: And enough to take some home, too, but yeah.
2: And the sides were great. Cornbread, corn. Oh, my gosh.
0: I know. It's like everything was so good that I ate so much. I'm not going to lie. It was a clinic. I mean, I think you and I both were the last ones eating.
2: Oh, absolutely we were. Yeah, especially me.
0: But you really, man.
3: They call me the fat boy. It's fat Albert. He's blind and he's fat.
2: But he's a fun-loving guy.
0: Yeah. No, did you sleep on the way home?
2: I'm pretty close, man. Yeah. I was full for, I don't know, for hours.
0: Oh,
2: it was hard for me to eat.
0: I don't think
2: we
0: didn't eat the rest of the day, probably. I mean, I think finally late at night we had a snack or something, but it was just, but yeah. Oh, and I drove home so Kathy could tend to Josie in the car, because that's sometimes an adventure. She actually did pretty good, but
2: she was great too.
0: But oh man, if I wouldn't have had to drive, I would have been out, man. That would have been post barbecue nap. It would have been glorious. Oh man, it was good. But thank you to everybody in Olton. It was just everybody was so nice.
2: The chamber,
0: and
2: the people,
0: and Wesley that gave us the tour around.
1: He
0: there.
1: He was
0: and,
1: awesome.
0: Yeah. Gosh, Ashley, I mean, I don't know. Yeah, Ashley, Graham, and Aaron at Rahino's. It was a lot of fun. So, small town festivals are the best, and the parades and all that. I think I said it earlier. It's like, you know, you hear so much every day about, you're just inundated with all the stories of all the bad stuff in the world, and you see, you know, this less than 1% of the population that, you know, goes out and burns things and tears stuff up and protests and hates our country and this and that. And you just, you know, you see that so much of that kind of stuff, and sometimes it can get you down, you know. But when you go to just get out in America among people, you just understand that it's still a great country. Most people are good. People just want to have a good time, and they're friendly to each other. I mean, it was just so nice to just go live that and see that. So that was my.
1: There's a lot of pride.
0: Takeaway. Yeah. So. We can't say enough about it.
2: Yep.
0: But it was fun. So, if you get a chance to do that next year,
2: go for it.
0: Sandhills Festival. Yeah. Gosh, I couldn't believe all the things. It's like a multi-day event, man. They had the
2: concert.
0: They had, the car show. They had concerts and dancing and just food trucks.
2: They had
0: and
2: competition. Didn't they
0: cornhole,
2: have a pickleball
0: yeah,
2: they, or well, cornhole?
0: Yeah, they had a cornhole
2: that's
0: competition.
1: Volleyball.
0: Show. Yeah, the dog show, yeah. Gosh. So it was crazy. It was good.
1: He said that a lot of them plan their class reunions, and that's why, because we had talked about many of the older classes having their floats filled.
2: Yeah, that's another
0: in the parade. Yeah,
2: the class of 66 had the most people in it. I was like, golly.
1: Cool.
0: I know, and that wasn't that interesting, because
2: yes.
0: There were several of the classes that were represented though, because apparently that's what they do. They plan high school reunions around the Sandhills Festival, because it's a chance for a lot of people to come in and
2: that's
0: get
2: a good idea.
0: People. Yeah, I thought that was a great idea.
2: Yeah.
0: But that was interesting with the class of 66 had the most people. But I thought, well, you know what? I guess that at that point, you're probably super grateful.
2: You probably
0: are. Just to have a chance
1: to
0: go
1: free.
0: Back and see.
1: You're
0: you're
1: crazy
0: maybe
1: kid
0: retired
1: and
0: things like that.
1: Yeah.
0: Yeah, that's a good point, too. I hadn't thought about that. Yeah, okay. Well, note to self. Someday.
1: Retire.
2: One day.
0: Yeah. Someday, when retired. All right. All right. Anything else? Well, I mean, we're not ending the show. I don't mean like, was that it? Well, Bob, we're going to finish about an hour and 20 minutes early, it looks like. We crammed it all in there and we're done.
2: We got it all in.
0: All right.
2: We're good to go.
0: To the golf course.
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0: Most people are good.
1: Lou Bryan, we were reminded of that Saturday out in Olton. Just most people are good, man. Just good Americans living life and enjoying family and friends. And
2: they just shut down the town and let it happen.
1: Yeah, it was good. You know, I got to say, there was the one point, though, that after the parade was over, and I think it was after we ate at Rojino's, we were getting ready to walk back over to where we had parked, and you have to cross the highway there.
2: I know where you're
1: going. And it's like the four-lane big highway that runs right through Olton there. And we all just follow Mudflap out into the highway. I'm not paying attention. And we get into about the second lane there on our way across, and it dawns on me, this is where trucks are and things. And I am following the guy who can't really see peripherally or anything. And it alarmed me. I was like, what am I doing? We all just walked out there and let you lead the way.
2: In my defense, I did ask the 10-year-old if there's
3: anything coming. Yeah, Bennett was helping him.
1: Okay.
3: When you said they shut the town down, they really don't.

0: left is not an option. Never mind. There, nothing's an option right now.
1: Yeah, you're living on a prayer.
0: I'm living on a prayer.
2: Thus, why it was stupid for me to follow you into a highway situation. That was on me. That was.
1: I
2: on
1: had
2: me.
1: A little bit of PTSD whenever I was pulling into town and going to park because they don't shut Main Street down, and the street was lined with all of the people for the parade, and I was like, not again.
3: Yeah, the 4th on Broadway parade, you kind of got into the parade line when you were looking for a place to park. Yeah. Oh, my gosh.
0: At least I didn't help you park this time.
3: Did we talk about that? Did we share that on air about you trying to help Katie Jo park at the 4th on Broadway?
0: We may have. That?
3: Yeah, for anybody that missed that was funny on 4th on Broadway. So we're down there at the place we're supposed to meet with the KLLL van and everything. We're down there. And so Katie Jo, you and Bo. So y'all are looking for a place. Spark, well, Mudflap's like, yeah, just come over here. And you had less eyesight than you do now.
0: Oh, yeah.
3: And so you're like, yeah, waving there. Come on down here, you know. And so you drove through there.
1: He's so convincing, so yes, I did.
3: Right. And then from there, explain.
1: Well, the lady opening the gate was like, lame float lady. I'm like, I'm with them. And then there were no parks, and so I was just pulled up in the middle of the road, a little bit weird. And Mudflap was like, hey, just pop up over this curb. And I mean, I get it. I will pop up over a curb. That does not intimidate me. That would have been fine. But he's moving these cones, moving this soccer team. He's like, right up here, Katie Jo, right up here. And I was like, there's no chance. Like, there, it's not just the curb. Like, there's a whole parking center. Like, my car would have high centered for sure, 100%, no doubt.
3: Right.
1: Yeah, the guy, the coach of the soccer team was like looking at him like, should I help her or...
3: Yeah, you can't even see. You're just waving in like it was a driveway.
0: Yeah.
3: And so I'm even sitting there looking. I'm like, oh, there's the initial curb.
1: I'm pretty sure two trees.
3: Yeah, two trees.
1: Also.
3: And then which I don't think your vehicle would have fit between the two trees. And then once you get up the initial curb and a little bit of sidewalk, then it was like another, not even like a curb, like a barrier, like a parking lot barrier thing. It's like, boom, boom, boom. I mean, you would have high centered.
0: The good news is she didn't move. So
1: Daniel was so proud that I said no.
0: Yeah.
1: Because usually I don't want to hurt anybody's feelings. And I'm like, if you're telling me it'll work.
3: Oh, man. Yeah, that was, thank goodness, disaster was avoided there.
0: Yes.
3: But I think we've both learned some valuable lessons. You just don't trust the guy that doesn't have great eyesight.
1: Yeah. You're a great darn person. Convincing.
3: I mean, you are. You're very convincing because you can't even tell. I mean, you're waving and you're doing things. Oh, yeah, come on. And you would never know.
0: We even talked about me walking in that parade.
3: In the 4th on Broadway? Yes, when you were walking. The whole time, because I had to drive the van because you couldn't drive, obviously. And so you're out running next to the van and those brick streets on Broadway and all kinds of places you could have tripped. I was like, oh my gosh.
0: I didn't think about it till about 3/4 away, all the way in, And I'm like, wow, I could have easily slipped. And even this weekend, I mean, I went to a shower. And so not a, like a shower shower, but like a
3: baby shower, or something. Yeah. I think.
0: And so the kids were all around and
3: you went to a community shower. Hey guys, how's it going?
1: There are some topics I just don't ask questions on.
3: I know that's probably the wise way to be. Yes. So you went to a baby shower.
0: Yeah, I went to and there were kids running all around and man, I was about, I probably just need to sit down right here. So I just got out of the way.
3: You didn't want to push anybody down or?
0: No, I mean, I don't want to knock any kids down because I can't see them.
3: Still, my favorite thing from the 4th on Broadway was when you went up to, during the parade, and went up to the lady and gave her the big bear hug and said, hey, dude, what's going on, man? Yeah, because you just couldn't see. You couldn't see. And it was a nice lady.
0: Apparently, one of my friends, Steve, he's yelling at me, and I was like, I can't see you, but hey, what's up? I don't know who you are.
1: Oh, man.
0: Found out later who it was.
3: I still don't know how you made it down the whole parade.
0: I'm not sure how I did either. Really. It's pretty crazy.
1: And he has an on-off switch. Like, when he gets in those environments, I'm like, you're an Energizer Bunny, but you were like an Energizer Bunny hype up. I mean, he was zigzag pattern between those vans. I was like, I can't even keep up with you to keep you alive. I can't keep up.
3: I mean, I was so concerned, first of all, driving the van. I didn't want, you got to watch for little kids running out for candy and stuff.
0: Yeah.
3: So I was super locked in on that. And then I got you out there running and doing, and I'm like, he's going to fall down. And so I was like,

0: like, oh my gosh, I got to be careful I don't run over mud flap. I mean, you know, it was
1: when
0: it was
1: I get going, stressful. Man, I get going.
0: Yeah, well, you're what a trooper, man. It's little loss of eyesight never stopped you.
1: No,
0: so.
1: No.
0: All right. Coming up next, we have our Bible verse for today, and then playing the 1 second song in minutes.
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2: All right, 8:05. Here's today's Bible verse. It comes from Psalms 34:19. The righteous person faces many troubles, but the Lord comes to the rescue each time. That's Psalms 34:19.

0: There's Ella would be her.
1: That's old Ella.
0: Ella, you're an Ella fella.
1: I am.
0: All right, so yeah, there's that. Right before that, we actually played Blake Shelton's song, "Let Him In Anyway," which is really a touching song. That's a good one. All right, it's time to play the 1 second song on KLLL. We've got the Sonic text line. If you would like to guess along with us this morning, we're back to normal here. You've put the songs in. I don't know what they are, so I get to play
1: two
0: this
1: of them,
0: morning.
1: Probably softball. Probably.
0: Oh, this is National Watermelon Day, yes. So these are watermelon songs, right?
1: Yes. Okay. And one of them, though, okay. It's going to be a little, I think it's going to be hard.
0: You won't okay.
1: Because it's an oldie.
0: Okay. All right. Interesting. Okay. Well, one of them, I'm pretty confident that I feel like it's going to be, if it's not on here, I'm going to be shocked. So, all right. 806-900-9630. Katie Jo, you're thinking the same one I'm thinking,
2: yeah,
0: right?
2: For yeah, for sure. Yeah. Okay. And the look on his face tells me that we're probably at least going to be 1 for 3 today.
0: Okay. All at right. Least. Here we go. National Watermelon Day. These are country songs or any kind of song?
1: They're country.
0: Country
1: yeah.
0: songs?
1: Yep.
0: Okay.
1: Yep. Yep.
0: They have something with watermelon.
1: Yeah. Yeah.
0: Okay.
1: Yeah.
0: Here we go.
3: Drink, don't drive.
0: Oh, boy.
2: Right off the top.
3: Drink, don't drive.
0: Okay. I'm going to go with Tracy Byrd, and that song is?
2: Watermelon Crawl.
0: Thank you.
1: Watermelon yeah. Okay. Crawl. There it is.
0: So you're saying that's the softball.
1: That's the first one. That's the one. Yeah, this one, I think you'll probably get this one, too.
0: Okay. So who
2: John
0: got this
2: and Son
0: one?
2: James, Eli Saldana, Gina, Barbara Winery, BK. Mr. Patron said he's walking into a meeting and is going to miss the game. Darn it.
0: Dang it. Sorry,
2: he would have nailed that
0: sorry,
2: one.
0: Sorry, Mr. Patron.
2: Oh, Whiskey Jesse got that one.
0: All right. Way to go. Okay. We move on now to song number 2.
4: He threw a blanket and the sunset.
0: Oh, okay. That's I think I know that one. That's you know that, right?
2: Yeah.
4: He threw a blanket and the sunset.
2: Is it Lainey Wilson?
0: It is yes. Lainey Wilson.
1: Yeah.
0: It's watermelon what's yeah. it watermelon
2: oh,
0: moonshine.
2: Moonshine.
1: Yeah. That's
2: yeah.
1: it. Moonshine.
0: Yep.
2: Okay, Barbara Winery, Garrett Mathis, Gina, John and Son James, Alyssa, Eli, BK. Let's
0: okay.
2: See. Oh, Whiskey Jesse got that one too.
0: Okay.
1: But here's where you need to put your shorts on because this one's going to be a little difficult.
0: Well, I'm not tracking. I need to put my shorts on.
1: Well, I mean, meaning it's just going to be a little more difficult. So I need to make sure you got everything ready to go. You're ready to run that all right. marathon.
2: Tighten up the laces.
1: Tighten okay, up the you, laces.
0: Some of the things you say sometimes, it's like a mixture of old sayings. Or things that sound like old sayings but really aren't. So, all right, get your shorts on here, ladies and gentlemen. Okay. All right, here we go. Song number 3.
5: And the guy that ran the bar.
0: Oh, softball. All right.
1: Oh, man, it's a softball. I don't know. Yeah. I picked the softball.
5: And the guy that ran the bar.
0: You have any idea on this one, Katie Jo? I know this one. Can I say it?
2: Yeah, of
0: I
2: course.
0: I know this one.
2: Yeah.
0: Because I think a lot of people in the gang know this one, too, already.
1: Dang
0: yeah.
1: it.
0: That's what as difficult as you thought it was.
1: No.
0: Tom T. Hall.
1: Yes.
0: Old dogs and children.
1: and watermelon. Oh, man.
0: Yeah. Watermelon wine.
1: Yeah. Was it?
0: Man,
1: it was
0: that's.
1: Soft.
0: That
2: yeah, a lot
0: is
2: of the gang
0: classic.
2: Knew that one.
0: Oh,
2: BK,
0: that's...
2: Gina. Let's see. JoJo's hubby got that one. Melanie T, Barbara Winery, Old Man Steven. Wow.
0: Yeah, that's that right there is a great song. Tom T. Hall was he was a great story. You talk about story songs. But, you know, you don't hear as many of those kind of songs anymore, you know, story songs, but
1: yeah.
0: Man, he had a million of them. Yeah, it's funny because I remember when I was a little kid, my dad had a very specific music taste. I mean, my dad was not a musician. He didn't sing. He didn't play an instrument, but he loved music, but he very specific. He loved Linda Ronstadt. He loved Tanya Tucker, Creedence Clearwater Revival, Buddy Holly, and then Tom T. Hall was one of them. You know,
1: wow.
0: Just all kinds of different things that I remember he liked, but... But yeah, that's where I remember the first time I ever heard Tom T. Hall music was with my dad used to play Tom T. Hall all the time. But Old Dogs, Children, Watermelon Wine. Did you know he's got, have you ever heard his song that, the East Broadway Onion Championship?
1: No.
0: You know that one? That one, I don't know. I think I've got, maybe I've got a clip of that. I don't have the whole song, but yeah, but it was about, it was a song about a night at Stubbs when it used to be here out on Broadway, out on East Broadway. And it was the Great East Broadway Onion Championship of 1979, I think it was. I think it was 79. Anyway, this.

0: the old storyteller knows how to handle a stick. I said, I've had chalk on better clothes, and y'all know how that stuff goes. Pretty soon we shootin' fool and just raisin' hell. The Great East Broadway Onion Championship of 1978.
1: Anyway, there you go.
2: Wow.
3: That's Tom T. Hall, though. That,
1: wow.
3: Thought of that one, just that Lubbock connection. But yeah, I think the whole song goes on. They didn't have a cue ball or something, and they had to use an onion as the cue ball. I guess the song is based in fact.
1: I bet it's based
3: in
1: fact.
3: But
1: yeah.
3: But that's one of those great Lubbock mentioned songs. You know,
1: so, that's cool.
3: Tom T. Hall there. All right, nice choice though for the 1 second song there. That was good.
4: Garrett just said, I didn't hear the first one. Was it Watermelon Crawl?
1: Yes.
3: Yes, that was the really, really softball right there. But no, that was fun. National Watermelon Day.

0: Played again. That is Luke. Luke Bryan. I almost said Luke Combs. It's the other Luke. It's 8:22. Hey, tomorrow, a way that you can help out CMN, UMC Children's Hospital. It is Pizza for a Purpose Day tomorrow, happening at Bubba's 33. Got some good pizza there too. Oh, yeah. And this will be from 11 to 4. Dine in or carry out. They'll, I guess, every pizza you enjoy tomorrow helps support the Children's Miracle Network. And then from 6 to 7:30 tomorrow evening there at Bubba's, they're going to have a make-your-own pizza party and crafts.
1: Oh, wow.
0: Limited space. First come, first serve on that part of it. But yeah, 11 a.m. to 4 p.m., though, dine in or carry out. The pizzas that you enjoy will help out CMN.
1: Mm.
0: So, you know what? That's the kind of thing. If all I have to do is eat pizza, okay.
1: Why not?
0: I'm cool.
1: I love pizza.
0: Anyway, Bubba's 33. Our friend Marco, they're always doing some good things for the community here. So, all right. So over the weekend, the big movies. I guess nobody saw a movie this weekend. You didn't go to anything, did you? Well, you
2: saw. No,
0: well,
2: I watched Monty Python.
0: Yes, the Holy Grail.
2: In the comfort of my own home.
0: Thank you. I'm glad. I'm so proud of you for watching it. And you actually kind of enjoyed it, didn't you?
2: It made me laugh.
0: Yeah, but then we told you it was a funny movie, but sometimes it's an acquired taste. So
1: it's
0: the fact that you enjoyed it the first time, man, you're really, really going to enjoy it the next time you watch it.
2: Well, honestly, you guys said a lot of the lines. It was like the second time of watching
0: it. That's true. Yeah. I know. Last week, I don't know, it was on in here one day. It was on TV. We were like, oh my gosh. And so so we were telling you about how great a movie it was and quoting all the lines from it. And yeah. So I guess it was kind of like familiar, but now you have context for the lines of the movie, right? So yeah. All right. So you saw that over the weekend. As far as people going to actual theaters to see new movies, the number one movie this weekend was Spider-Man: Brand New Day. It took in $355 million. That's one of the bigger movies in a long time. Was it like the second biggest opening behind Avengers: Endgame? I think. Right?
2: Oh
0: yeah.
2: Wow.
0: Yeah. So it was a big one.
1: Didn't pass my big movie Endgame, though.
0: Yeah, you love that one.
1: I do love Endgame.
0: So, is this one, I don't know if you can see movies. I'm not trying to rub it in. I'm just
1: no, it's
0: like,
1: okay.
0: You think this one you might be able to go to, or is it?

0: see a movie in a theater? It's a big screen.
1: It's a big screen, so I mean it'll probably be a big Spider-Man, so I probably can see him.
2: Okay. I hope so.
1: Yeah.
3: A big Spider-Man for a big screen.
2: Now, I know you like those kind of movies, and I just didn't want to say something like, man, I bet you can't wait to see that. And then you're like, yeah, really, right?
1: Yeah.
2: I mean, I don't want to.
1: No, it's okay.
2: I'm sensitive to your, you know, your recovery.
1: I feel the sensitivity.
2: Well, I hope you do. I'm really trying.
1: It's good.
2: Spider-Man, Brand New Day. And what's it about? Oh, it's about a man who's like a spider.
1: He's got these webs coming out of his hand.
2: How many Spider-Man movies have there been?
1: A lot.
3: Google that.
2: There's been a lot of Spider-Man. Yeah. And several different guys have played Peter Parker over the years. And
1: they brought all the Peters back, I think, on the last couple of Spider-Man movies.
2: And they were all Spider-Man?
1: Yeah, they had to fight somebody. So
2: there was multiple Spider
1: there
2: guys.
1: Was, yeah, they brought the multiple. They brought they brought them all back. They brought Toby. They brought
2: Toby Maguire.
1: Yeah,
2: who else? Yeah, that's,
1: can't think of the other ones.
2: Really? So they were all there.
1: Mm-hmm.
2: Gosh, see, I didn't see that either.
3: There are 10 Spider-Man movies.
2: Wow, really? Dang. Okay. All right. All I remember is the. Do you remember the old Saturday morning cartoon Spider-Man?
1: Oh, yeah.
2: It used to come on there. I think it was. Was it this? Or is this actual one? Oh, no, this one. Here, hang on. That was the recent one there. This is the one from the cartoon.

0: Hey! All right.
1: Mudflap, get off that wall.
2: Yeah, I know, right?
0: Yeah, really.
2: Did you ever, man, now, there was a time when I was a kid, I did think Spider-Man was pretty cool. Like, you know, you could spray web out of your wrist. Man, that'd be awesome.
0: I tried to duct tape my hand, you know, and try to climb the walls with it, but it never worked. I tried, though.
2: This was recently, right? all right, so Spider-Man movie.
0: I didn't
2: movie
0: weigh there. As much then. So.
2: Okay, well. A lot of duct tape. how much duct tape do you think it would take for us really to tape you to the wall?
0: Well, I mean, it'd probably take 230. I mean, you know, it'd take a little bit. But when I was a kid, like, I'd put it on my hands, like, try to, but it just slip right off.
2: Oh,
0: you know?
2: Okay, I see what you're saying.
0: Yeah, I was trying to climb the walls.
2: All right. The Odyssey was good enough to be number two at the box office this weekend. I haven't seen that yet either. That was probably going to get by me. I've heard it was good, but I don't really have that much interest in seeing that. Do you?
1: I want to go see it now because I've talked to a couple of people, and they've convinced me that I would like it.
2: Okay. All right. Let's see. Toy Story 5 is at number 3. Minions and Monsters, number 4. And then Moana, the kind of the live-action version of Moana, round out the top 5 this week. But, yeah, clearly Spider-Man. That was huge, so.
1: Some good movies out.
2: Yeah, no, that's actually not bad. I feel like the movies have gotten better in the last year. Boy, there was just several years there where, I just couldn't. There was nothing I wanted to see. Hardly,
0: mustered
2: but,
0: up.
2: But yeah, recently, about the last year, we've gone to more movies in the last year because there have just been more things that, you know, even like new original kind of movies. You know, for the longest time, I felt like every single movie, everyone was a sequel or a remake of something else. And lately, I just feel like there's been a lot more movies that are, now this top five doesn't exactly back that up, obviously, with Spider-Man and, you know, The Odyssey based on a book, obviously, and then Moana and Toy Story and all that. But generally speaking, now I feel like I'm defending. I mean, you know, there was that one that we saw that was not a sequel. There was that one, and then there was that other one.
1: No, there for a while, they were like, hey, this movie did good one time. Let's just redo it with different people.
2: Yes, it just seemed like it was all it was. It was over and over and over. But there have been some good movies. I've seen a lot of movies. Name one.
3: Well, I mean, there was the one about the guy who did that, you know, that thing, and that was good.
2: I can't think of anything off the top of my head here, but we've seen a lot of movies.
0: Yeah.
2: That's all I'm trying to say.
0: Spider-Man's good.
2: Yeah. All right. Go see it.
0: I will.
2: And you let us know. I want you to go see it, and I want you to come in and describe the movie.
0: Okay.
1: I wonder what it's rated.
3: Yeah, that's it.
2: Yeah, is Mudflap old enough to go?
1: Oh, it's PG-13.
2: Yeah, you can go. You're allowed to go to a
0: PG-13. I'll sneak right in.
2: Okay. All right, yeah, that's just got a few things. Yeah, I don't think it'd be things beyond what you can take. Okay, well, good. 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

0: Your boss thinks you're stuck in traffic, but you're really just avoiding your kid's morning fight. 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

0: Texas. God bless Texas.
1: Oh, yeah.
2: There's Cody Johnson. Blame Texas. It is 844.
3: The old Blame Texas.
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3: Yeah, upper 90s today, so it's just going to be a little bit hot, but warming up nicely. 74 right now.
2: All right. Yeah, I think my air conditioner, Kathy, texted me. She said, did you notice the air conditioner was warmer than what we had it set on this morning when you left? Mm-hmm. I was like, no. I think mine's living on borrowed time. If I can just get through August and September. Mm-hmm. I don't know if I can get 2 months out of it or not. I really thought last year I was going to have to replace it. So, you know, the money tree isn't blooming as much no. as I was hoping that it would be, you know. But you know how that goes.
3: Oh, I do.
2: Something's always breaking down. When you own a house, everything, something's breaking down all the time.
3: Yeah.
4: No, Jeff, come on.
2: Okay, yeah, all right. Oh, man, depressing sometimes. But that's all right, you know.
3: Yeah.
2: I have my health, so.
3: Ours was going like that.
2: See, mine's doing more of like a... I mean, loud, just loud, crazy, right? Like metal on metal or something. I don't know what it's doing.
3: The coils, we had Leakey's heating and air come out, and they looked at it. I mean, the guy came out, he looked at it, he's like, wow. So he heard the noise. He knew exactly, like, the coils inside the motor that mm-hmm. pump it all the way through the house. Like, he knew that those had gone bad and everything. So he was able to go back, get that motor, and put it right in. But that's what those guys do, man. They set you up, and they move fast. So give them a call, so they'll do really well. Let me give you their number, 806-454-9688, or you can check them out at leakeys.com.
2: What's that number again?
3: 806-454-9688.
2: Okay, 88. Okay.
3: Mm-hmm.
2: I didn't catch that last eight.
3: The old 88.
2: All right. Okay, well, thank you for that. Mm-hmm. That's because I think I'm probably going to be needing something like that very, very soon based on what Kathy just texted me and the noise that I heard this morning as I was leaving the house. So you got a new house, though, see? So does it have all new stuff, or is it?
4: No, it doesn't have all new stuff, but...
2: But it works.
4: Yeah, it works right now.
2: Okay. So you're very, I think you have a better attitude, is what I'm sensing.
4: Well, I sell houses. Well, I know. Just fix it.
2: I know. Yeah.
4: You want a new house, Jeff? You can either do a new, you don't need a new AC unit.
2: Okay. I need a new house is what I need. Wow. If I only knew a realtor that could help me with that, right?
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0: K-triple-L, liar. That is Jelly Roll. All right, 8:56. That seemed kind of anticlimactic there, didn't it?
1: Yeah,
0: well, I don't know. I just felt like I kind of let that one go there. Yeah, liar.
1: Jelly Roll, 200 pounds lighter.
0: Yeah, man, I tell you what, that guy has really lost some weight.
1: Woo!
0: It's like his... It's almost like when Jennifer Grey, you know, the Dirty Dancing, mm-hmm. you know, baby on Dirty Dancing, when she got a nose job, she was like unrecognizable, and I always felt like her nose was kind of her mojo, you know? And once she changed it, you don't know who she is anymore. And I almost feel that way about Jelly Roll.
1: That's a little
0: part of what made him, you know, kind of his mojo was he's that big old dude, you know?
1: I agree.
0: And now he's just a skinny guy,
1: yeah.
0: and it's sort of like, it's not the same.
1: I agree.
0: Good for him if it's more healthy, but yeah.
2: I just had to pull up a before and after picture of Jennifer Grey because I always thought she was beautiful, and she was beautiful even with her nose.
0: Yes, she was, and she was really pretty, and then she just got everything redone to the point where you just hardly even, you just can't recognize her, really.
2: Yeah.
0: So it's just weird. So Jelly Roll, I think, has kind of done that with his weight. He's much healthier, good for him. I mean, that's probably better for his long-term prospects, you know, on this earth. But yeah, it just seems he's just so different looking now. I mean, look at that. Isn't that crazy?
2: Wow.
0: All right.
1: Big difference.
0: All right. Well, that's it for today. Hope everybody had a nice Monday. We're in August now, and boy, it's back to school's coming up, and tech students will be rolling in pretty soon. Everything's going to get busy again.
1: Crazy,
0: so yeah, if you like going out to restaurants and stuff, you use your time wisely now and go before the waits get long again.
1: Yeah.
0: And traffic gets bad again and all that. But I always like fall. It's my favorite time in Lubbock, though, is fall. Just the excitement of fall. There's so many things with football coming back and just, you know, the fair will roll around here pretty soon. And I don't know. There's just something
1: about it.
0: We're going
1: to win the Big 12 again.
0: They got the concerts that are coming. You know, Riley Green and Ella Langley. You got that coming up. It's just, I don't know. It's just it's always a fun time this time of year. So,
1: yep.
0: We'll embrace August.
1: Jeff Mudflap and the Gang featuring Jeff.
0: And Mudflap.
2: And Katie Joe and the Gang. This morning we have KK, JoJo, Jason W., Mike Mann, Tammy the Runner, Troy the Painter, Ricky, Connor, Sylvia, Iowa Sam, Kokomo Joe and Jr., Barnaby, Jamie, Banker Bob, Milkman, Kimberly, Cecil, Gary, Eva, Cindy, Jesse, Jama, Keely Hernandez, Ashley, Chris, Santa Mark, Barbara Winery, John and Son James, Gina, Derek W., Old Man Steven, Carolyn the Pet Sitter, Dawn, Melva, Whiskey Jesse, Alyssa Guzman, Garrett Mathis, BK, Teresa, Eli, Kim, Tater Todd, John W., Allison, JoJo's Hubby, Mercedes, Avery, Butch, Carl, Elaine, Monica Young, Miss Lisa, Retired Karen, Melanie T., Taz the Trucker, and Mr. Patron.
0: I want to say it's nice. A lot of those names were people that have been kind of off for the summer. And when school gets back and fall starts rolling around, you know, a lot of, people get back in their normal routine and kind of rejoin the show. So welcome back. We're still here. We're glad you came back.
1: That's right.
0: So. All right. Kanaya is in next. And I guess we'll go have a Monday and be back here tomorrow morning.
1: See ya.
0: All right.
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Hurricane Round 96.3 KLLL, Dave with you on this Monday. Hope you had a fantastic weekend. Not going to be as hot. I mean, 90s is still hot, but better than triple digits, right? On the way this hour, Riley Green, King George, and this one from Chris Young.

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Well, are superhero movies finally doing a bit better? Well, Spider-Man Brand New Day pulling in about $355 million domestically and over $1 billion worldwide. Like I said, I got to see it a bit early, and I liked it. Pretty good.

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96.3 with some Riley Green there for you. Well, a new survey has found that 52% of us say that maintaining friendships feels like a second job. With many say they spend more than half an hour a day texting, checking in, and making plans. How about you? 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

96.3, that's going to do for me, Dave. 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Damon's up next. More music and fun all day long. And remember, no matter what you do, make sure and head on out there. Have yourself some fun. 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

Shania Twain, she just dropped her 7th studio album called Little Miss Twain out last month. 96.3 KLLL. Yeah, give it a listen. It's an album that looks back on her childhood in Ontario, her early performances, and the years before she signed her first major record deal.

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It's Kate Triple L. They've teamed up with Real Deal Cares to hand out backpacks and school supplies while supplies last. 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

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Yeah, the movie setting records. It landed the top opening weekend ever, bringing in $360 million, beating Avengers Endgame.

sleeping in some this summer? Hey, I'm not going to judge. Good statement on KLLL. Just want to give you a pro tip, though. 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You can do it anytime, day or night. 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

think I got maybe a little less than half an inch of rain at my place last Friday, although it was nice to get at least something. 96.3 KLLL. Wish I could say that more rain was on the way, but no. Forecast says it'll be dry this week. Temperatures getting close to 100 each day.

albums making country music history overseas. Yeah, K-Triple-L, Guinness World Records, saying he's the first solo country artist to headline London's Wembley Stadium. Just wrapped up three nights there.

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By the way, it's also National Watermelon Day. 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

0: All right, what's up? It's your buddy JT on 96.3 KLLL. I'm loving my new Crocs. So comfy. Stylish? Eh, maybe not so much, but like I said, very comfy. My wife is not a big fan at all. She thinks they're hideous. What did you buy that your spouse isn't a big fan of?
1: I bought this adorable floral couch that I absolutely love, but my husband isn't a fan because he says it's too girly for the living room. I think it adds a nice touch of charm and coziness, but he just can't see past the flowers.
0: Yeah, I mean, that does sound like a kind of a bold pattern, but as long as it's comfy at the end of the day, it shouldn't really matter, right?

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0: 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What's going on? It's JT. 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

0: Triple L, it's JT. 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

0: 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We're talking about the recent purchase you made that your spouse isn't a big fan of. My wife is hating on my Crocs real hard. 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
0: 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A lamp is a weird hill to die on. Get over it, man.

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All the Ella fellas are going to be lined up for this one. KLLL and Taco Villa welcome Ella Langley to United Supermarkets Arena this October. You watch your tickets, you came to the right place. Plenty of opportunities to win. I'm still to come.

0: Hi, what's up? It's JT on 96.3 KLLL. It's weird. My wife seems personally offended by the Crocs I bought. That's how much she hates Crocs. Don't knock them till you try them. They're comfortable. What purchase did you make that your spouse can't stand?
1: I got this pair of boots that I absolutely adore, but my boyfriend thinks they're too flashy. They're bright red and make me feel confident, so I'm keeping them.
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0: Hey, hey, it's JT on KLLL. We're talking about the purchase you made that your spouse isn't a fan of. What'd you buy?
1: Yeah, so I bought a motorcycle, and my girlfriend isn't too happy about it. She's worried about the safety aspect, but I've always wanted to feel the wind in my hair and the freedom of the open road.
0: Yeah, take her for a couple of rides. 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

96.3 KLLL. What's up? It's JT. I see some stores are already carrying their Halloween stuff. So yeah, let's talk about fun stuff in October. How about Ella Langley at United Supermarkets Arena? KLLL and Taco Villa, welcome Ella to West Texas. Got plenty of chances to win tickets. Keep listening.

0: 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It's JT on 96.3 KLLL. 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
1: I bought this big old truck that I've been dreaming about for years. It's got all the bells and whistles, but my wife isn't too thrilled about it. She says it's too big and guzzles gas like nobody's business.
0: As a truck guy myself, I got to say, you made the right decision. 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